Her new album will be called Long Way Home. She'll have a tour called Long Way Home starting this January. Stella Lefty in Boston. My name is John Glenn. Thank you for joining me on Patriot Day. Sam Hunt, Parker McCollum after Thomas Rhett and Jordan Davis.

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0: It's new from Parker McCollum called Killing Me. My name is John Glenn. Welcome to the weekend. Did you ever walk into a room only to forget what you were going into that room for? Yeah, that one, it's not a sign of insanity or old age, anything like that. It just, most of the time, it could be chalked up to lack of sleep.
1: 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And you could win a huge prize pack that includes a $50 gift card from Davis Clothing. 4 round-trip airline tickets from Denver Air Connection with daily flights from Jackson to Atlanta and Chicago. And more. 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

0: Corey Kent with Empty Words. My name is John Glenn. Welcome to the weekend. If you're celebrating a birthday today, you share one with Charles Kelly of Lady A. Ludacris, Harry Connick Jr. is celebrating. So is Moby, Taraji P. Henson, Tyler Hoechlin from Teen Wolf fame. Elizabeth Daly is the voice of Tommy Pickles on Rugrats. And if it is your special day today, happy birthday. I hope all your birthday wishes come true this weekend.
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0: back, I'll show you.
1: Oh, boy, Jim, I can't wait to see what you got. 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
0: Oh, look here. 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
1: Why does it say Goodyear across the side of it?
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0: Blake Whitten with a brand new song. It's called Bet on That. My name is John Glenn. Thank you for joining me this weekend. Here's a fun fact. I never would have guessed there were this many in the world, but there's estimated to be 350 pasta shapes. We will now go through all 350. I have a list. Elbow, angel hair, bow ties, fettuccine.
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Zach Top and South of Sanity. That kicks off another hour of great music for our weekend. We do need to wish country music family member Charles Kelly of Lady A fame a happy birthday today. If you're celebrating a birthday, I hope you have a wonderful birthday weekend.

0: Nicole Wetzel and Ella Langley. Their new collaboration is called Jaded. Taylor Swift's new one, I Knew It, I Knew You, is coming up in a moment. Now, season 30 of The Voice debuts Monday, the 21st of September. Queen Latifah, Riley Green are the new coaches, joining Kelly Clarkson and Adam Levine. Now, Adam and Kelly have gone on record. One, they're taking a jab at Blake Shelton. And two, I think they're predicting the future. They are saying Riley Green is a hipper, younger, more handsome Blake Shelton. Now, if we remember, Blake Shelton is the only country artist to be named People Magazine's Sexiest Man Alive.
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1: He's a ranch hand in a pinch, man. 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A cast iron skillet swinging lid flipper. Now he's a double wide on the county line. Sipping on the six pack of Lone Star Light. She did him dirty, took him.

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1: And that's why you teach your horse to come to you with a whistle. Cody Johnson and horseback. Joe Don Rooney of Rascal Flats will celebrate a birthday this weekend. Rascal Flats, they'll travel down life's highway with us next.
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4: You did what, Jim? 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
3: Mm-hmm, did too. 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
3: Oh, look here. I even picked you up your very own pool float.
4: Why does it say Goodyear across the side of it?
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4: What?
3: Oh, Lord.
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0: Morgan Wallen, Ben by now. Let's check some entertainment history for the 11th of September. When it comes to our favorite television shows, Little House on the Prairie made its debut on this day, 1974. And side note, you can now watch the rebooted version on Netflix. A Saved by the Bell, it debuted the 11th of September, 1993. Movies, Matt Damon starred in Rounders, 1998. That's entertainment history.
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0: in less than 2 weeks. And then next year, season 31 is an interesting twist on The Voice. And of course, Riley Green involved in both of these seasons.
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0: Russell Dickerson, and Worth Your Wild. These famous folks celebrating birthdays today, the 11th of September. Charles Kelly of Lady A fame. Ludacris, Harry Connick Jr., Moby, Taraji P. Henson. Tyler Hoechlin was on Teen Wolf on MTV. Elizabeth Daly, she's the voice of Tommy Pickles from Rugrats. If it is your special day today, happy birthday. I hope all your birthday wishes come true this weekend.
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0: Chris Young with I Didn't Come Here to Leave, his brand new song. Now, Chris Young, he, like a lot of stars in Nashville, has a bar that he owns. His is in suburban Nashville, and it's a sports bar.
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0: taking a moment to rethink some things. Luke Combs with a brand new song. Luke Combs will bring his My Kind of Saturday Night Tour to 2027. He has added dates that kick off in April. Kenny Chesney's new song is called Carry On. It's up next.
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0: Graylin James with a new song called Water at a Wedding. Graylin James has been in Nashville for a while, paying the bills, writing for artists like Morgan Wallen, Bailey Zimmerman, Chris Young, Kenny Chesney, you know, a few independent struggling artists. So Graylin James been paying the bills, writing songs. Now he's bringing his music to us on the radio. Water at a Wedding. Thomas Rhett, Billy Currington, Hudson Westbrook's new one, Painted You Pretty, coming up.
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0: Hudson Westbrook. It's called Painted You Pretty. Thank you so much for spending a little bit of your weekend with me. Now, tomorrow we got some holidays to celebrate. It's National Hug and High Five Day, so definitely hugs and high fives all around. It's a National Day of Encouragement, so you get out there and you get it done. It's also National Video Games Day, and it's National Chocolate Milkshake Day. Have you ever had a chocolate milkshake with jalapenos at the bottom? Oh, that's some good stuff.
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0: Lauren Elena and Chase Matthew, All My Exes. I hope you're having a great weekend so far as we get early into it here. We got Eric Church and Luke Combs coming up in just a bit.
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0: Out of the chute, that was a big one for Jacob Hackworth. So many radio stations jumped on that one right away. And the song was co-written by Hackworth, along with Jackson Free, Steph Jones, and Daniel Ross. So he is a songwriter, performer, and as always, an ultra respect. Coming up, Morgan Wallen, Gretchen Wilson, and Cole Goodwin.
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0: Jelly Roll and Hands Up here on the Weekend Country Show. I'm Phil O'Reilly. Got some Taylor Swift on the way. And the man who is one of the five artists nominated for the 2026 CMA Entertainer of the Year, alongside Luke Combs, Cody Johnson, Ella Langley, and reigning winner Lainey Wilson. And we're talking about Chris Stapleton. He's on the way as well.
1: 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And you could win a huge prize pack that includes a $50 gift card from Davis Clothing. 4 round-trip airline tickets from Denver Air Connection with daily flights from Jackson to Atlanta and Chicago, and more. 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

0: That's Back in the Bottle, and we're happy he's back, too. Randy Houser and a new one there. More great country coming your way. I'm Phil O'Reilly. We can be friends on TikTok as well. I'll follow you. You follow me at PhilO'Reilly693. By the way, that's spelled O-R-E-I-L-L-Y. Back with Bailey Zimmerman next.
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0: There's Parker McCullough, man, killing me. Thanks for listening to the Weekend Country Show. 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
1: 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And you could win a huge prize pack that includes a $50 gift card from Davis Clothing, 4 round-trip airline tickets from Denver Air Connection with daily flights from Jackson to Atlanta and Chicago, and more. 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

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I'm Phil O'Reilly, and if you are traveling tonight, drive safe on a late-night deal. 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

0: Kevin Powers along with Shibuzi, and that one by suggestion. Brian wanted to hear that, called Move On. We will continue to move on with the best music. And if you are moving on, don't forget your phone, your keys, your wallet. Lainey Wilson and John Mayer on the way with that one.
1: 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Your Little Vol could be named Froggy 104's cutest Little Vols fan. 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
4: 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I'm sitting all alone in the
5: 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Hey, y'all, we're Dan and Shay. If you need somebody,
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0: Dan and Shay with a very powerful song called Say So, as they are back at it with country radio these days. Coming up, Luke Bryan and Ashley Wants to Hear Some Post Malone and Morgan Wallen. No problem there. And Ella Langley up next.
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0: 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Got an extra long set of the best music coming up into next hour. 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

0: and carry on. Coming up, we'll see what's trending in the world, including a huge weekend of college football and a special anniversary being remembered across America. 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

0: Megan Maroney and Medicine. How you doing? I'm Phil O'Reilly. As we take a look at what's trending, well, yesterday, of course, marked the 25 years since the September 11th attacks, with ceremonies and tributes held across the country to remember the nearly 3,000 people who lost their lives. And now, as we head into the weekend, on a lighter note, college football is taking center stage Saturday, bringing the big one in Austin with number one Ohio State taking on number four Texas. Oklahoma visits Michigan, and so many other games to keep fans busy. And that's what's trending here on the Weekend Country Show.
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0: There's Corey Kent and Empty Words. Thanks for listening. I'm Phil O'Reilly. Coming up, an extra long set of the best country coming your way. Stella Lefty begins with Boston.
1: 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Your little Vol could be named Rocky 104's cutest little Vols fan. And you could win a huge prize pack that includes a $50 gift card from Davis Clothing, 4 round-trip airline tickets from Denver Air Connection with daily flights from Jackson to Atlanta and Chicago, and more. 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

Thanks for listening all night long as we work our way into a Saturday morning. And this is Post Malone with Blake Shelton. Pour me a drink.

0: 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And you could win a huge prize pack that includes a $50 gift card from Davis Clothing, 4 round-trip airline tickets from Denver Air Connection with daily flights from Jackson to Atlanta and Chicago, and more. 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
2: 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My bloodline,
3: 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It's Ella Langley. I just want to be hurt so bad,
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0: Wetzel and Ella Langley. That Ella is everywhere, isn't she? That one's called Jaded. Hey, thanks for listening. We'll keep the country music going into your weekend here. We got Megan Maroney on the way, Morgan Wallen, and Luke Combs, so stick around.
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0: Hey, you're locked into the right place for the best country music around. We got Luke Combs there and Rethink Some Things. And all you have to think about is keeping us on. Take us with you wherever you go. An extra long set of the best country begins with Zach Top next.
1: 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And you could win a huge prize pack that includes a $50 gift card from Davis Clothing. 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

0: Chris Young, and I Don't Come Here to Leave. Thanks for listening to the Weekend Country Show. Yeah, we don't want you to leave. Stick around. It's Saturday morning, and coming up, we'll take a look at what's trending, including the huge college football matchup tonight between Ohio State and Texas, plus what else is making news around the country. It's all coming up next, along with Morgan Wallen.
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And you could win a huge prize pack that includes a $50 gift card from Davis Clothing, 4 round-trip airline tickets from Denver Air Connection with daily flights from Jackson to Atlanta and Chicago, and more. 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

0: It's Painted You Pretty from Hudson Westbrook. And here's what's trending as yesterday marked 25 years since September 11th. And Americans across the country came together to remember those we lost, the heroes who responded that day. And today's attention will turn to a busy Saturday, including a monster college football matchup in Austin, where number one Ohio State takes on number four Texas tonight. Oklahoma and Michigan, they square off, and Michigan is probably still hoping for another last-second thing where they can, you know, get the ball back. Anyway, that's all happening this weekend, packed with football, concerts, plenty of happenings around the country. And that's what's trending.
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0: Riley Green and Think As You Drunk. And have a great weekend. I'll talk to you late tonight once again, but take us with you wherever you go. We got an extra long set of the best country, beginning with Kip Moore next.
1: 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And you could win a huge prize pack that includes a $50 gift card from Davis Clothing, 4 round-trip airline tickets from Denver Air Connection with daily flights from Jackson to Atlanta and Chicago, and more. 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

0: Funky's Wallet from Lady Wilson and John Mayer. I love that song. Heard from Luke Bryan before that. Drunk on You. Hey, thanks for keeping me company on this Saturday morning. I'm Jay Michaels, Russell Dickerson, and Brantley Gilbert on the way.
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0: Wannabe from Gavin Adcock. I'm Jay Michaels. Saturday, September the 12th. Today is National Video Games Day. It's also National Chocolate Milkshake Day and National Day of Encouragement.
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0: How's your Saturday going? Just getting it started. My name is Jay Michaels. All your favorite country music. 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

0: say so. Good reminder that there is always help out there. 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

0: the bottle. It's Randy Houser. I'm Jay Michaels. Well, Walmart is issuing a recall on frozen mixed berries. So these are the Great Value brand frozen mixed berries. They've been linked to an E. coli outbreak. The recall started back in July when frozen berries sold at Publix were sold under the Greenwise label. Now the Walmart Great Value recall is going on. It's also in the Great Value organic triple berry mix. If you think you have some recall berries, you can go to the Walmart website to get info and take them back to Walmart to get a refund.
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1: He's a ranch hand in a pinch, man. 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
1: 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That's Cody Johnson. Toby Keith. Before that, I'm Jay Michaels. Nate Smith and Lady A on the way.
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10: 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But I
11: 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I got a woman right here in my
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0: from Toy Story 5. Taylor Swift, I knew it. I knew you'd take the kids to see that in theaters a couple of weeks ago.
1: 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Your little Vol could be named Rocky 104's cutest Little Falls fan. And you could win a huge prize pack that includes a $50 gift card from Davis Clothing. 4 round-trip airline tickets from Denver Air Connection with daily flights from Jackson to Atlanta and Chicago. 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
8: Are you thinking about your team's defense during your brother's wedding? 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

0: It's Morgan Wallen, and I'm Jay Michaels. Well, they released a new Dolly Parton song. It's called Bound to Ride, and it's part of the album Where the Soul Never Dies, celebrating 80 years of the Stanley Brothers. This was a tribute album to the Stanley Brothers. So, for what it's worth, Dolly recorded her part during 2022. She was quarantined during the pandemic, and it was already scheduled to be released. The album comes out on October the 16th.
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0: Kevin Powers and Shaboozy. It's Move On. I'm Shane Michaels. I hope that you have an amazing Saturday. I hope that you're able to do something good for you today.
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I'd be at some party, she'd show up and I'd be walking out. Or across some parking lot, hiding behind her sister. I'd look up, she'd be at the red light beside me in that white Maxima with a sticker on the back. I'd act.

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And now it's like these county lines closing in on me. I see them everywhere together. 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

0: That is Luke Combs with Rethink Some Things. Thank you so much for sharing your weekend with us. And if you do have a little downtime and you find yourself in front of a screen, I mean, don't spend your whole weekend on the screen. But there's some shows, some movies that you may enjoy over on Bravo. If you've got that streaming service, they've got The Real Housewives of New York City. That's the 16th season. Peacock has The Paper. That's season 2 of the Office spinoff sitcom. Hulu, The Secret Lives of Mormon Wives. That's still going. Season 5. Movie theaters, Practical Magic 2, bringing back Sandra Bullock and Nicole Kidman. It's the sequel to the spooky 90s film. Then there's The Uprising. Andrew Garfield stars in that. Now, that is a new action drama film. And also in theaters, Oasis, Don't Look Back in Anger. So there you have it, what you can enjoy on a screen, whether it's at the movie theater or in your own home, or, well, anywhere a screen goes. That's what's going on this weekend. Ella Langley is next with Love and Life Again.
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0: empty words, that is Corey Kent. What shall we celebrate today? Well, it seems like it's been the longest week ever, right? Anytime we have that holiday in there, any holiday, it's always throws us off for a while. But today is Saturday, and it is also Day of Encouragement, as well as Police Woman Day, Report Medicare Fraud Day, Video Game Day, and when it comes to food or drink, it is Chocolate Milkshake Day. So depending on how thick you make it, I guess it could kind of be a food too, really. But anyway, that's what's going on today. Those out-of-the-ordinary holidays you can have some fun with. Thomas Rhett is next with After All the Bars Are Closed.
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0: pretty. That is Hudson Westbrook. Another sign that fall is right around the corner. We've got a new season of Dancing with the Stars coming up. And stars I use loosely. Mm-hmm. Most of the, I can't even remember the name. The list, I read it the other day and I was like, who? Those are stars? I feel bad. I don't know one of them. But I'm looking forward to trying to figure out who they are. And Dancing with the Stars. They're switching things up a little bit. And like I said, it's next week, Tuesday and Wednesday of next week. You get to watch the show, season 35 premiere. And how they're mixing it up is they're saying goodbye to two contestants following the two-night premiere. And again, that's happening Tuesday and Wednesday evening. So I guess some two somebodies are going home on the 16th. So I wonder who it will be. Will I even know them? Probably not. I feel so bad. Kenny Chesney's next with Carry On.
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0: Jelly Roll's ex-wife, Bunny XO, recently shared that she's been heartbroken over the divorce and that she lost 20 pounds was surviving on baby food and IV fluids. 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

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We are here at Tractor Supply Company in Huntingdon for their grand reopening celebration going on today. 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

0: infections from diabetes. And there you have it, this day in history. Lauren Elena and Chase Matthew are next with All My Exes.
1: 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Tractor Supply in Huntingdon celebrate their grand reopening here. We're right behind the Wendy's and on Main Street. You can't miss us. Mr. Froggy's out here. We're having a blast. 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

0: country, and she knows it. That is Luke Bryan. So this is interesting information. A former DNA analyst with the Colorado Bureau of Investigation, who was employed there at the time of JonBenet Ramsey's 1996 murder, was sentenced to 10 years in prison earlier this week after pleading guilty to 4 charges related to mishandling or manipulating investigations. So I think it's going to leave a lot of people to wonder, will we ever have the answer as to what happened to that poor, beautiful little girl? I hope someday that they really do find out what truly happened. And maybe this is, they're going in the right direction. Carrie Underwood is next with Undo It.
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0: about the sanity that is Zach Top. We've seen it often in movies, and it really happened many years ago. You know, things changed due to 9/11. Folks, if you weren't getting on the plane, you weren't allowed to get back there to the gate, right? So TSA is now bringing back a program that will indeed allow gate access to some people without tickets for the first time since September 11th terror attacks. So they're going to allow that. Of course, not every airport is doing it. You definitely want to, you know, find out before you go and see if you can, because it's like every love story, you know, it's like the friction between the couple, and then the one decides to leave the state or, you know, the town and hop the plane back home. And then, you know, somebody stops them and the love, all that, you know what I mean? Those kind of movies. So now they'll really be able to be happening in real life in certain airports. Yeah. So you can walk your love all the way to the gate. So again, like I said, not all airports, but I'm kind of glad that they've brought that back. Very romantic. Jason Aldean is up next with Dirt Road Anthem.
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Back in the day, Potts Farm was a place to go. Load the truck up, hit the dirt road. Jump the barbed wire, spread the word. Light the bonfire and call the girls. King in the can and the Marlboro man. Jack and Jim were a few good men. Where you learn how to kiss and cuss and fight too. Better watch out for the boys in blue. And all this small town, he said, she said. Ain't it funny how rumors spread? Like I know something y'all don't know. And that talk is getting old. You better mind your business, man. Watch your mouth. Before I have to knock that loud mouth out. I'm tired of talking, man. Y'all ain't listening. Them old

0: killing me.
1: It's Parker McCollum with Killing Me. And, you know, I just was talking about the airports and how some of them are going to let you go all the way to the gate if you have a friend, a loved one, maybe a kiddo, in which you want to watch them. Watch that plane go up into the sky and wave and give them that hug on their, you know, welcome them home and all the things that you see in movies. Yeah, they're bringing it back. So, and I mention that again because your random stat of the day today is about the airport. And apparently, according to a recent survey, 59% of people say that going to the airport stresses them out. I completely understand. I'm right there with you. It is. It's a very stressful thing. You have to have so many things, and you're so afraid that, what do I need? What is anything going to, I have to, you know, am I going to make weight, right? Am I going to have to get more luggage? Oh, my gosh. Lots to think about. Kenny Chesney is next with Beer in Mexico.
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0: I didn't come here to leave. That is Chris Young. The Girl Scouts doing something they've never done before. And it's happening for 2027. So, Girl Scouts, they've got two new cookies. And one is for dogs called Patch Pals. And the other is its first allergy-friendly cookie, Girl Scout Sparkables. And both those cookies, once they're available as we get into the new year, online. You can order them there. So I will remind you as we get closer, and I'm sure your favorite Girl Scouts will as well. Taylor Swift is next with I Knew It, I Knew You.
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0: Stan and Shay with Say So, a little something off their brand new album, Young. And they just kicked off their The Young Tour yesterday. Yeah, to support the album. So if you head on over to their website, they're going to be on tour for a while, for the next couple of months. So maybe you can catch them out and about. You know, that'd make a great holiday gift. Nice, you know, maybe a date getaway. I'm just saying, Dan and Shay are great. So I'll head on over to their website and find out where you could catch them. Riley Green is next with Think As You Drunk.
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anytime soon. That is Jason Aldean, and a holiday that's coming up pretty soon, Halloween. Are you ready? Are you a fan of candy corn, or do you stay far away from it? Maybe you don't like the way it tastes.

0: maybe you like the way it smells. And now you can smell like candy corn thanks to New Brock's fragrance. So they've got their first ever candy corn. $22 for this perfume. A little bit of vanilla with some sugar and honey to recreate the candy's signature sweet scent. Of course, it's limited edition, and it's going to be released in two days, online only, September 22nd and October 1st. 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And again, only while supplies last can you smell like candy corn. Lainey Wilson and John Mayer are next with Phone Keys Wallet.
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0: Blake Shelton, Letterman anyway. I'm Bosch. It's Saturday, September 12th. Happy birthday, if today's your birthday. You share it with Sydney Sweeney, who's 29. Jennifer Hudson is 45, and Joe Pantoliano is 75. It's Driver Studebaker Day. What? Do they still exist? National Chocolate Milkshake Day. I'm in on that. And National Video Game Day. Go Mario Brothers.
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0: quick enough.
1: That's John Party at Boots Off. I'm Bosch. Chris Young is coming up next. They have a fun fact for you. Are you ready? A fun fact. Nearly two-thirds of Americans believe kids ages 15 and under should not be allowed on social media. New research reveals. That's right. Nearly two-thirds of Americans believe that. By the way, the other third couldn't be reached for the survey because they were busy doom-scrolling.
2: Froggy! Froggy! 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

0: Stella Lefty in Boston. I'm Bosch. Thomas Rhett's coming up next. Are you single and dating? Well, dating app users feel burned out from swiping, but new research reveals people are meeting in real life instead. Some of them, yeah. Singles are showing up for hobby-based events made for meeting people, including trivia nights, mahjong events, and even bird-watching meetings. Well, yeah. By the way, guys, just remember, singles, if you're going to actually leave the house to meet people, you have to get dressed and brush your teeth. Just a reminder.
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0: More to later, Chase Matthew, all my exes, I'm Bosch. Time now for the honor group of the day. Today, I'd like to honor people who don't panic when their TV goes out. I'm talking to your cable or your streaming. You know, we had some storms in our neighborhood. Our TV went out for 3 days. My wife and I actually had to talk to each other. So if you don't panic when that happens, I honor you today.
1: 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And you could win a huge prize pack that includes a $50 gift card from Davis Clothing. 4 round-trip airline tickets from Denver Air Connection with daily flights from Jackson to Atlanta and Chicago. 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

0: It's a party on the river, and it's time to say goodbye to summer and hello fall at the Eva Beach Music and Arts Festival. 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

0: Randy Houser back in the bottle. I'm Bosch. Luke Bryan's coming up next. I have a question for you. Are you ready? Is being healthy the new status symbol? Well, more and more, the answer seems to be yes. Instead of luxury cars and designer labels, status is shifting toward wellness. Things like longevity clinics, cold plunges, biohacking treatments, and health-focused homes. The global wellness industry is now worth nearly $7 trillion. Supporters say it's a positive change because people are aspiring to better health. Okay, but all this stuff, man, it's just too much effort. You know what? I think it's easier just to buy that midlife crisis sports car and call it a day. I think that's what I'm going to do. Yeah.
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2: You're not crazy. 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Definitely not. But will it taste delicious while your brother and new sister-in-law angrily listen to you explain ring insurance to them on their wedding night? You betcha. College football. It's a Pepper thing.
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0: Hudson Westbrook with Painted You Pretty. I'm Bosch. It's Saturday, September 12th. On this day in history in 1624, the first submarine is publicly tested in London. On this day in 1909, the world's first patent for synthetic rubber is granted. And on this day in 1958, Jack Kilby demonstrates his first integrated circuit. They're all over the place now.
1: 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And you could win a huge prize pack that includes a $50 gift card from Davis Clothing. 4 round-trip airline tickets from Denver Air Connection with daily flights from Jackson to Atlanta and Chicago. 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

0: Zach, John King with Get to Drinking. I'm Bosch. Morgan Wallen's coming up next.
1: They had a great question on socials today. What is an ingredient you've used on a burger that's heavily underrated? Again, what is an ingredient you've used on a burger that is heavily underrated? Here's some responses. Fig jam, pickled onion, basil pesto, egg, and potato chips. You know something? I'm not excited by any of these toppings. Most of them seem like nothing burgers to me.
2: 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And you could win a huge prize pack that includes a $50 gift card from Davis Clothing. 4 round-trip airline tickets from Denver Air Connection with daily flights from Jackson to Atlanta and Chicago, and more. 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
12: 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Hey, this is Lauren Elena.
13: It's Chase Matthew. Why are you saying this? You're right about me. I'm
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0: Corey Kent, Empty Words, I'm Bosch. On the way next, Lainey Wilson and John Mayer. So everybody's talking about artificial intelligence, and AI may be helping students get better grades on homework, but a new study says it could be hurting what they actually learn. You think? Researchers tracked more than 26,000 students and found that those using AI saw homework scores rise 18% while cutting the time spent on assignments by nearly 30%. But are these kids actually learning? You know something? I am outraged by this. I mean, the kids are using AI for their homework. I'll comment on this, but first let me check what AI wants me to say.
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1: We've been to both Carolinas, seen a big Montana sky, driven up and down the coast a few times, London, Paris, paradise. 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

0: That's Ella Langley, Loving Life Again. I'm Bosch, and your Saturday with Dylan Scott coming up next. Well, a new study just came out revealing the safest U.S. cities for drivers. The safest U.S. cities for drivers. The research reveals Brownsville, Texas is the safest in the country for drivers, followed by Fort Collins, Colorado. Okay, with that said, I still wouldn't tailgate anybody in Brownsville or Fort Collins. Don't tailgate. Safest or not, I'm sure you'll be the recipient of an unfriendly gesture, you think?
1: 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Your Little Vol could be named Rocky 104's cutest Little Falls fan. And you could win a huge prize pack that includes a $50 gift card from Davis Clothing. 4 round-trip airline tickets from Denver Air Connection with daily flights from Jackson to Atlanta and Chicago. 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

looks so pretty when no makeup on. You should hear her talking to her mama on the phone. I love it when she raps.

overhead.

Morgan Wallen, and don't we? Hello, my name is John Glenn. Thank you for joining me this weekend. We only get 52 weekends a year together, so let's make the most of this one. 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
4: Are you thinking about your team's defense during your brother's wedding? 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
5: I just want my head. Here, can you hold my Dr. Pepper really quick?
4: Did the officiant have to improvise a replacement ring out of yarn just to keep the ceremony moving?
5: Can't even tell the difference.
4: You're not crazy. You're a fan, and a college football fan's mind is always on the game, no matter the occasion. Which is why a fan like you needs the bold, one-of-a-kind taste of Dr. Pepper, the official drink of college football fans. Will it help you find the ring? Probably not. Will your brother ever fully trust you again? Definitely not. But will it taste delicious while your brother and new sister-in-law angrily listen to you explain ring insurance to them on their wedding night? You betcha. College football. It's a pepper thing.

0: Vincent Mason with Darned If I Do, brand new music from him. Hello, my name is John Glenn. Thank you for joining me this weekend. Now, remember at the end of last year, we were coming up with those New Year's resolutions. Like, we want to spend a little more time with friends and family. We want to reach out to people we haven't talked to in a while. Maybe donate a little more time to charities, give blood, read more. Well, that book club resolution is working. According to a new study, people read more books this past year than they did the previous year. So good job fulfilling that New Year's resolution.
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1: 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Walk while thinking. Walk while taking a meeting. 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

0: Avery Anna with Blood Runs Thicker. Some brand new music for your ears this weekend. My name is John Glenn. Thank you for joining me. Now, there was a Groupon deal from a UK-based travel agency called Mystery Vacations. $199 is what it would cost for the deal. They wouldn't tell you what trip you're getting, but there are trips anywhere from 2 days up to 7 days to mystery destinations. Are you willing to roll the dice on a $200 vacation that you don't know where you're going? How exciting is that, huh?
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